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I know it rain, you know it rain.

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And I'm gonna see how many gonna ride on it.

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You know this train.

Patrick O'Hearn, Adrian Belew, Tommy Mars, Terry Bozio, Peter Wolf, and Ed Mann.

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1: I wrote a song yesterday for all the men in the military, especially for those that are overseas and want to go home. I know how it feels. Went to Vietnam 2 years ago and wrote a song about that. I call it Singing in Vietnam, Talking Blues. Well, one morning at breakfast, I said to my wife, we've been everywhere once and some places twice, because I had another helping of country ham. She said, we've never been to Vietnam. There's a quarter of a million of our boys over there. So we went to the Orient, Saigon. Well, we got a big welcome when we drove in to the gates of a place that they call Long Bend. We checked in and everything got kind of quiet, but a soldier boy said, just wait till tonight. Things get noisy. Things start happening. Bad firecrackers. That night we did 4 shows for the boys. They were living it up with a whole lot of noise. Then we did our last song for the night, and we crawled into bed for some peace and quiet, but things weren't peaceful. Things weren't quiet. All night, boom, boom. 2 minutes, June never said a word. Then I thought at first that she hadn't heard. Then a shell exploded not 2 miles away. And June sat up and I heard her say, what was that? I said, that was a shell or a bomb. She said, I'm scared. I said, I am too. Well, all night long, that noise kept on, and the sound would chill you right to the bone. The bullets and the bombs and the mortar shells shook our bed every time one fell, and it never let up. It was getting worse before it gets better. Well, then the sun come up and the noise died down. We got a few minutes sleep. We were sleeping sound when a soldier knocked on the door and said, last night they brought in 7 dead and 14 wounded. And would we come down to the base hospital and sing for them? Yeah. Went down to the hospital wards by day, and every night we was singing away. Then the shells and the bombs till dawn again. The helicopters brought in the wounded men night after night. Day after day, coming and going. So we sadly sang a song, reluctantly we said so long. We did our best to let them know that we care. For every last one of them, it's over there. Whether we belong over there or not, they're our boys. And they belong over here somewhere. Well, now that's all about all there is to tell about that one little trip into living hell. And if I ever go back, I hope there's none of our boys there for me to sing for. I hope that war is over with. And they all come home to stay in peace.
0: Y seguimos en la línea lamentando los muertos y en este caso era una canción dedicada especialmente a los muchos muertos en Vietnam, muertos en tiempos cuando los americanos todavía estaban 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

Tennessee State Prison in Nashville, Tennessee. 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

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And I said, for whatever's going around, I'll have some. He said, you a smart aleck, ain't you, boy? And I said, no, sir, I'm just hungry. And he said, you acting like a smart aleck. And I said, that's how I act when I get hungry. Then I said, I wish you wouldn't stand on my feet. When you hit me, it'll break my ankles when I fall.

0: Hey, man. 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
1: I don't know.
0: Ain't you worried about getting your nourishment in this rotten place?
1: Well, I don't care if I do that, do that, do that, do that, do that, do that.
0: Hey, talk about a rambling. Let's miss that train on the line. Talk about